vibing with you. I'm seeing how you like your silence when he violent with you. Girl, know what you're going through. Can't find no shoulders for crying no more. No, can't find no moments for lying no more. Telling the truth, only got you just crying some more. Stone with the stone that's stuck in your membrane. 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
2: 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Good jigs. Good hits. Good vibes. Welcome to our world.

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0: 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Good jigs. Good hits. Good vibes. 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

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I mean, when you think of 30 years, you know, there's just so many great ones. 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We thank you so much for coming. 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